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3: 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In Durban, C has officially lost his title as Brian Master. The waters is burning because he's checking who got a red card. Bragging rights, they can wait. In Praia, Jean's alarm has found him awake because the game went into extra time at 2 o'clock in the morning. So indeed, sleep can wait. 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So can the fufu and soup because a penalty is about to be taken. In Durban, C has officially lost his title as Brian Master. The waters is burning because he's checking who got a red card. Bragging rights, they can wait. In Praia, Jean's alarm has found him awake because the game went into extra time at 2 o'clock in the morning. So indeed, sleep can wait. 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
0: Wadde tusenye sira kusenyu naka mwenyu mwenyu eliaba uliriza abafe na yate ensonga bwe kwata kubula mubwabwe ebidele byo nabisoka nebiyimirira netusoka tutasobula mu ubwaba uliriza abafe eno 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

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I'm telling the investment I'm a Uguruza. I'm a Jack and Jara Baba. 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

0: in Accra. Customers can wait. So can the fufu and soup, because a penalty is about to be taken. In Durban, C has officially lost his title as Brine Master. The water is burning because he's checking who got a red card. Bragging rights, they can wait. In Praia, Joao's alarm has found him awake because the game went into extra time at 2 o'clock in the morning. So indeed, sleep can wait. With all 104 matches, 4 dedicated channels, 10 African teams, everything can wait. 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

0: Customers can wait. So can the Fufu and Soup, because a penalty is about to be taken. In Durban, Sears officially lost his title as Prime Master. The water is burning because he's checking. Who got a red card? Bragging rights? They can wait. In Praia, João's alarm has found him awake because the game went into extra time at 2 o'clock in the morning. So indeed, sleep can wait. 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
0: 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He kept on going back to the secretary general until the secretary general secured 600 million.
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5: 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In Praia, Jean's alarm has found him awake because the game went into extra time at 2 o'clock in the morning. So indeed, sleep can wait. 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
9: 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If anyone can say why don't you charge him with treason?
8: Wali wone WhatsApp messages nga wandi kiraba no zani Uganda be kutuleko
9: binji ma
12: of Uganda ya
9: ono Andrew Mwenda ne ono nanka nono Kabushenga bakola interview live ku FM nga bayina Vincent Oti. You remember that interview? Ngagano I miss one day we bala weti under our law that's terrorism. So crash the charging Andrew Mwenda
7: Nikabushenga
9: with terrorism. It take away the judiciary weri, but they were looking for another method. Ngoyogera ngaborwana. Ngoyogera ngabokorachi. That's a strategy of Betibugombe, wagendera yeri munsko, aundoza wo inaba mawo na wonga bagenda yo on Akba.
11: Ndugurugunda.
9: Godi, yes, Balugunda, you get. So that's why I've submitted. Is Mhozi's method the most appropriate and correct method? Wetulikati. Because that's why it's a bit of a complicated topic. Because twagala kulaba the level of insurgency ekuze etya. Sagala kubanga abalowooza nti tewali problem. Nze ntunulira response eraga there is a problem.
7: Kubanga enkwata y'ebyoyogeddeko si erabika nti enkwata
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7: Nasirika.
9: In other words, Buwebuza, is there a problem? And my answer is, there is a problem. Kakati, nyo kanto ina kade, nalabadi nkujira mu history. O ina EFM, o ina FEDEM. What they call the nexus. Ingeri yibi ntijabi gata. O ina EFM, o ina FEDEM. Mu EFM, o ina Mujak Sabiti, captain, Unu chairman wa FDC. He's a captain.
11: Ni Mhozi yamulangira musiye obojukira nti mutitize nti babo batendeke Libya te yagenda ko mudwani. 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
9: 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But Jack Sabiti yayige je ne Storm Butime amanyamushega. That is the team
11: Eribia.
9: Eribia. Ne ya Ghana to join
7: NRA.
9: Instead, na joininga UFM. And muntu nyo wa Moses Ali. Nyo. Nyo, nga wachiraba. Actually, Moses Ali ya mwonyo ukutiwa. When he was a district commissioner, busi yeyo. I mean, nga agenda kumuta. Ya mwonyo. Because I mean, ya chogera mkabiniti, Moses Ali na msaba. Baso mawa Old Kampala. Kati, so Jack Sabiti reorganized UFM the last in those during peace talks, and he did eventually UFM nejoininga Lutwa. So Omuina, is Jack Sabiti DP? No. Then he was UPM. But omulaba ata ali muki alimu DP alimu DP alimu alimu UFM je wandise ya DP
7: ya DP
9: actually wajo iningira Bwenje Francis Bwenje was I think in exile was who was the secretary general yali tinga tali mu command Nemu kujoininga mkulu Museveni kaira fuke minister wani. But Jack Sabit, they were there. He was the field commander in the field. People have never known Jack Sabit surrendered to Chiza Besigye. Second round, because he had the Yomunsko. Webiaga, nana kaira, webi, bitobitege, ojoiningo cha Museveni, nzize yu kukodachi, kuruana. Webiaga, mkusara huku wanika, he surrendered
7: Besigye.
9: To Chiza Besigye. He came with a force up to Kororo airstrip. Wa wanikira. I am receiving his Chiza message. Chora abadde nyo close to Chiza message. But so, Jack Sabit is UFM. UFM surrenders to Chiza message. So, now Chiza message is linked to the UFM and is charged. Do you see the dynamic? Sima wala, engeri je chikula. Kakati, bandungu sabagenze Rwanda. Now you have Chiza Besigye is facing treason kumundu ya UFM. Right?
11: UFM?
9: And yeah, you see over here, they do metamorphosis. Or I alio wa UPM, Jack Sabiti, ate a field commander.
11: Ni hati katali na Besigye.
9: Nkato mbufude mawega. Njaga la kula gaha, what you say, a virus. Virus engeri jeje chuka
7: echusa ndabika yayo
9: echusa ndabika yayo nsobolo kukulaga that when you're handling that problem to ina kuba static now you know kuchuka ne virus because you're looking at immunization you're looking at treatment Bwenje ayalio wa DP tacha alifield commander wa UFM Jack Sabiti ayalio wa UPM aganyo kujoininga NRA a training in the Libya at a Fuse field commander. So you have DP, you have a UPM commanding a military outfit of DP.
8: At a conduit.
9: Right? Then two, Oina Chiza Besigye, UFM gwe wanikira ko. When it's
7: surrendered.
9: Now you're receiving, because it was a soft ground. It was a soft spot. Atekati ya Rwanda ageza hako nywano nye UFM ajikuliri triwamu Now kakati then obera no ADF which is also another military outfit na endo zo maijeva gendo jinoje mu 1979 no jojo kuta kwa basalama yo mbarala bichi otukerero
8: basalama na imbwa
9: kati yeah it's a long history. Because to saw like about the rebel force in Tezimrundi gumu, vamu history, vamu politics, vamu chi. 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In other words, UFM, ADF, atefu se police. Tuonte gede.
7: Nkote gede.
9: Tu, ADF, ye kasu se bomu, kumata azede. 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
9: 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Kakati, in the most immediate, of all people, abasaba report ya Scotland Yard kukufa kwa Dr. Andrew Kayira, UFM is DP, is Sebana Chizito, is Rukwago.
7: Gasimba gani?
9: Sebana gana report. Tuwele report.
8: And unsuccessful.
9: Engeri leader. 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Aba ADF, aba UFM, ingeri juu tumagara, wamwe.
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9: 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I'm giving an official statement. Ewawani.
7: Ewamuhoze.
9: 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I want you to believe him. I'm inviting you to believe him. So, okay. 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What is the solution? Is the solution method jokute ye chimarao or wandaba do tambuza hybrid method? Hybrid method mkulu Museveni jiyakola chi jiyakola sa. So in other words, I'm inviting Ugandans tuleme kuduka chizibu. 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
9: 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So actually secondary. 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
0: I think there is, yes. Right.
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2: 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There was a commission of three presidents.
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2: 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Actually, in any video, nga Museveni, mkulu Museveni, Tito Okello rutonga wa saliuti nga okuparamente.
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10: 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In Praia, Joao's alarm has found him awake because the game went into extra time at 2 o'clock in the morning. 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
3: Starting from 2013-2006, we have been staying in prison. But it is only God helped us in prison. Today, I'm now back to my home. 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
3: What I'm saying about this prison is not easy. It is hard. The life in prison there is hard. The work which we are doing there is not easy. In Oromtikau prison farm, I'm the exemplar, well-disciplined, very hard worker and mercy for my fellow prisoners. Now, I'm back in, I thank even God, what I've learned there, I learned to stay with my even fellow prisoners, how to stay with the outsider people, and to give advice, good advice to the people.
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5: And we should help each other as a family. You are a student who is very good in mathematics. You know your colleague is not very good. Help out. And you who is not very good, seek out. Let us humble ourselves. This one may be very good in mathematics, another one in biology, another one in Uganda, things like that. Let us help one another so that we put the average. Let us not be selfish. We want the best of the best for each one of us, not for some. Some 2, some 3. Everybody starts rejoicing because of some 3 who got 20 or what. No. We want everybody to get a 20. 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It's because you are working as a family.
0: Viko onoera sabia baizu kukose soulu nje vitone viawe. 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
5: The talents we have should be for the good of the community. If you are good in singing, join the choir. Don't stay behind. If you are good in football, join the football team. Don't remain behind. Some of you are very good in creativity. Be creative, but guided. Use your gift for the good of others. If you are good at debating, tell the teacher, let us start this. That's why I love very much this the new curriculum where people bring out their skills. I love that so much.
0: Omukulu w'essomero lye erimu Lydia Lukwago Kagoya kwe kubulira vikono byonne bitukiddwako.
6: Musinga, in the area of co-curricular activities, our school has participated in district, regional and national tournaments. The recently concluded national game competition that took place in May, our school basketball team was ranked 10th out of the 52 schools that participated in the basketball. Our school has also participated in the science olympiad competitions. These are science-based research competitions, and 5 teams have already qualified for the nationals that will take place in Kabuja. In regard to discipline, our school's strength is premised on the good discipline of as a Catholic founded school. We endeavor to instill models in our learners. We emphasize the core values as God-fearing, respect and obedience, honesty and integrity.
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1: 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In Praia, João's alarm has found him awake because the game went into extra time at 2 o'clock in the morning. 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
0: 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Yes. 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
0: 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They have four goals. Past Sweden. 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
1: 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In Durban, C has officially lost his title as Brine Master. The waters is burning because he's checking who got a red card. Bragging rights, they can wait. In Praia, João's alarm has found him awake because the game went into extra time at 2 o'clock in the morning. So indeed, sleep can wait. 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
1: 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In Durban, C has officially lost his title as Brian Master. 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In Praia, Jean's alarm has found him awake because the game went into extra time at 2 o'clock in the morning. So indeed, sleep can wait. 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